0: swimming in the ocean.
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1: 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Your circuit's dead. There's something wrong. Can you hear me, Major Tom? 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Can you

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When they realize it is really everywhere. It is within each of us."

So adding to our little band now, ladies and gentlemen, a legend among guitar players, Mr. James Burton. Almost heaven.

child. Protect the land from the greed of man. Take out the dams. Stand up to oil.

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Unless you realize basically that you yourself are this whole domain of nature. That's the real you. 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Because there's nothing to conquer.

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Almost heaven.

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Crimson clouds gone to gray, mourned the dead of the day, as the shadows went softly insane. Autumn leaves gone to brown, morning frost chilled the town with a crystalline shroud. Winter's long icy hands freeze alive from the limb. Summer's face now is low.

Thank you. I found this song by a wonderful writer called Ellie Greenwich. I recorded it with the legendary producers Jerry Lieber and Mike Stoller in the early 70s, and it was a big hit for me.

So adding to our little band now, ladies and gentlemen, a legend among guitar players, Mr. James Burton. Almost heaven.